dirty. 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Yeah. Too dirty to clean my act up. If you ain't dirty, you ain't.

Okay, so you got a car. That don't amaze. Right? Well, you think it's something special. Well, you think it's something else. Okay, so you got a car.

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Cause I can do it in the mix. And if your man gives you trouble just to move out on the double, and you don't let it trouble your brain, cause away goes trouble down the drain. Said away goes trouble down the drain.

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Ask for advice, get money twice. I'm from the dirty, but that Chico nice. Y'all call it a moment, I call it life.